0: points lost.
1: The hugs with friends and people that we loved. All these things that we took for granted. 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We've lost dancing. 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
1: 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I'm really sleepy though. I was up all night.

0: La notte mixata dai top DJ mondiali è Pleasure Night Major League.
1: Same old thing, got me looking like a rock. Day by day, used to push it to the spot.